And that gets you a little dancing on our Solid Gold Memories, Motown Memories, Sam and Dave, Sweet Soul Music. It's Eric Michaels along with you. Our next track up here is from 1967. Marvin Gaye and Tammy Terrell. Now, they recorded this while Tammy Terrell was battling an illness and became a message of love, hope, and unity. Know you're going to remember it. It's Ain't No Mountain High Enough on Solid Gold Memories. Listen.

dance through the decades. Every song's a time machine. Solid gold memories.

song of gold memories. Michael Jackson was just 11 years old when that was recorded, and the song knocked the Beatles off the charts. It was their very first single to hit number one. No group had ever done that before. From 1970, on our Motown Madness show today, Jackson 5 and ABC. Eric Michaels along with you. Don't forget, if you have a show that you would like us to program and run on your station, just let us know. There's an idea you want for us to run, some type of theme, what type of year perhaps you want from the 60s, 70s, or 80s. 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You have two different places where you can go ahead and send us that information. Let's continue on now. This guy here, of course, had many, many Motown songs with the Commodores. Then when he went out on his own, he started doing it even better and even more. It's Lionel Richie's All Night Long as we head into the 80s right here on Solid Gold Memories.

This is just some of the greatest Motown songs out there. There are so many, but we only can fill in so much within the hour there. Diana Ross and Love Hangover. It is Solid Gold Memories. Now let's head to the dance floor a little bit with some Motown mid-late 70s. And of course, we have a tune coming up here in just a few minutes from the Jackson 5 again. It's called Dancing Machine. But this lady here, she worked, of course, many, many years with some great music. And I always like this track. Chaka Khan, It's Ain't Nobody on Motown Memories on Solid Gold Memories.

Solid Gold Memories with Eric Michaels, Chaka Khan, Ain't Nobody. We're going to head on to the dance floor now, go back to 74. Now, this song helped introduce the world to the robot dancing long before TikTok. And Kathy from Elizabethtown says, what Motown song gets me dancing the most every time? It is the Jackson 5 doing a little dancing machine on Solid Gold Memories.

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Mr. Stevie Wonder is playing on your radio. Let's take a look at the Motown time capsule. For 71, a movie ticket cost you $1.65. Bell bottoms ruled fashion. Motown moved Detroit to Los Angeles, and soul music became socially conscious. Of course, as we keep playing more of your favorites, we're getting ready, of course, to wrap up the show here today already. Like I said, so many great Motown hits that we played here today, but there's just a few here that we wanted to throw in as part of our special Motown memory show today. Now, Motown wasn't just music, it was a movement. It crossed racial lines, brought generations together, and gave us songs that still feel alive today. Thanks for sharing your stories, your memories, and your love on this incredible music journey. I am Eric Michaels, and this has been Solid Gold Memories Motown Magic. Until next time, keep the memory spinning and the music playing. We'll catch you back here, of course, next week, same time, same channel, right here. Solid Gold Memories is on your radio. I'm going to leave you with the Hortops. 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

0: From Feature Story News in Washington, I'm Tony Waterman. President Donald Trump says he's not satisfied with Iran's latest ceasefire proposal and that he's mulling blasting the hell out of the country. President Trump has renewed threats to pull U.S. troops out of European bases as his frustration grows over a perceived lack of support from allies. A man has been charged with attempted murder after two Jewish men were stabbed in North London on Wednesday.
1: Playing the greatest oldies of all time. Like this.

0: Portions of this program may not be suitable for those under the age of 18. Parental guidance is suggested.
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and welcome to the Five of a Kind show here on your favourite radio station, broadcasting from our Kent studios to Faversham, to Bexhill, to Liverpool, Blackpool, Wigan, across the pond, of course, to the United States, and also, of course, to Israel as well. Great to have you coming. Hi to Teresa, and it's always good to have your choices of songs that have got a common theme, and we've already got someone guessing, and they are right. Have you had a little guess yet what the common link could be for this first set? Well, it is an easy one, I must admit. But great to have your company, and I'll be back in a moment.

Great song there by, of course, Barry Manilow here on the Five of a Kind Show. I say hi to Brenda and Bill who are joining us. Hi, Brenda. Hi, Bill. Thank you for joining us today here on the Five of a Kind Show. Also to Kim and Andy Pullen. Chris and Teresa joined us, as well as everybody else tuned in Faversham, Bexhill, Liverpool, Blackpool, Wigan, and of course Israel, as well as the United States of America across the pond. Here comes a song by Dave Hunt next. Have you guessed what the set's all about?

0: Well, there's that little bit of music to tell me it's time to move on to our next set here on your favourite radio station. Did you get it? Yes, it was that word smile, wasn't it? And don't forget, if you'd like to send a set of 5 songs in with a common theme, then please do so. I'll give you the email address later on. But here comes the next one.
1: Mal's 5 of a Kind Show.

a bit of T-Rex there. I'm sure that Andy Pullen would love that one. He loves T-Rex, and that one was going out to you. Right, don't forget, if you want to send in a set of five songs with a common theme, then please do. I give you the email address. It's melwyn.williams@hotmail.co.uk. And if you give them to me early, then we may be playing them as soon as next week for you. Now, I must say hi to Robin, who's tuned. Hi, Robin. Thanks for sending your sets in. And we'll be playing those out very soon. And also to everybody else who wants to remain anonymous. That's your privilege. But thank you, Barbara. Coming up next, do you remember this one?

Well, that was the Geordies and the good old days of Black and White. Yes, if you've not heard that one before, it's a great little song, isn't it? You're tuned to the Five of a Kind show here on your favourite radio station. And now we've got a set that I don't think anybody may guess. I wonder what it is.

0: Right, as I said, I wonder if anybody is going to guess this next little set. It's kicking off with Mike Oldfield.
1: Mal's Five of a Kind Show.

0: Well, there's a tune I haven't played for absolutely ages and ages. Yes, that was Mike Oldfield and Tubular Bells. Coming up next, well, I'm going to take you on a little soiree to the theatre, to the films maybe. Let's see how we get on with this next little tune. I wonder if you remember it. Ah, it's all right, I've lost it. Don't tell everybody. Yes, it's going back in time for sure. Stanley Holloway. Do you remember this one?
1: Oh, come along, Alfie.
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0: 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I got to be there in the morning, spruced up, looking in me prime. Girls, come and kiss me, show how you'll miss me, but get me to the church on time. If I am dancing, roll up the floor. If I am whistling, fill up the door. I get married in the morning. Ding dong, the bells are gonna chime. Kick up a rumpus, but don't lose the compass, and get me to the church.
1: Get me to the church.
0: For God's sake, get me to

And well done for guessing. Yes, the keyword in the song is bells, actually. Yep, there's, it's been quite hard trying to find a few of those songs with that particular word in. But that was Derek Ryan and the Bell of Liverpool. On the way next, we got Anita Ward. And she wants to ring my bell for some reason. You're tuned to the Five of a Kind show here on your favourite radio station. And thank you for being with us. Hi, Claire. Thank you. Hi, Claire. Good to have your company too.

Anita Ward there, and Ring My Bell. Right, coming up next, we've got another great song. This one is by Michael English. You may have heard it, you may not, but it's got Ding Dong, Sing My Song. Now, if this one doesn't get your feet tapping, I don't know what will. Enjoy this.

From Feature Story News in Washington, I'm Tony Waterman. President Donald Trump says he's not satisfied with Iran's latest ceasefire proposal and that he's mulling blasting the hell out of the country. President Trump has renewed threats to pull U.S. troops out of European bases as his frustration grows over a perceived lack of support from allies. A man has been charged with attempted murder after two Jewish men were stabbed in North London on Wednesday.

Well, we certainly got some good guesses. Yes, the answer is ice. You heard Ice Cream Man there by the Tornadoes, which sounds a bit like some other tune that I know. Ice Ice Baby by Vanilla Ice, and this one called Break the Ice by Britney Spears. Well, we've got another new one that I haven't played before. It's called Ring of Ice by Jennifer Rush. That's playing next here on the Five of a Kind Show.

A great song there by Jennifer Rush called Ring of Ice. Not played that one before. And will I play it again? I might do, actually. I might do. But don't forget, all the songs I'm playing here on the show are all the ones that you have requested. Got one more left in this particular set. Here comes Foreigner.

0: Well, I know what is cold as ice. It's certainly my cup of tea that was being brought to me kindly by the catering department. Thank you very much. Yes, it's just about right now for drinking. Do ever do that? Leave your cup of tea. Well, it's time to move on to our next little set. I wonder if you'll get this one.
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Don't you just like that harmonica in that particular track by Don Williams? Yes, well done for everybody that's guessed it. It was a hard one, yes, but all the singers were by the name of Williams. And here comes another one. This is Vanessa.

The Country Cousins and I'm Just a Country Girl at Heart, a song written by Dave McGirty. Yes, absolutely brilliant. Well, that's about it for me. I'm going to go out with another great song, Country Girl, this time with Ailish McBride, and maybe get me feet up with a little bit of can-can. But until the next time we meet, take care, and I'll see you then. Thanks for your company today. This has been the Five of a Kind Show here on your favourite radio station. Bye for now. Bye-bye.

0: From Feature Story News in Washington, I'm Tony Waterman. President Donald Trump says he's not satisfied with Iran's latest ceasefire proposal and that he's mulling blasting the hell out of the country. President Trump has renewed threats to pull U.S. troops out of European bases as his frustration grows over a perceived lack of support from allies. A man has been charged with attempted murder after two Jewish men were stabbed in North London on Wednesday.
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0: Feature Story News in Washington, I'm Tony Waterman. President Donald Trump says he's not satisfied with Iran's latest ceasefire proposal and that he's mulling blasting the hell out of the country. President Trump has renewed threats to pull U.S. troops out of European bases as his frustration grows over a perceived lack of support from allies. A man has been charged with attempted murder after two Jewish men were stabbed in North London on Wednesday.
1: This is the Night Network.

The Quiet Storm on the Night Network. I'll never get over you getting over me. Good morning, I'm Mark Vile. It's a brand new weekend. It's Saturday, May 2, special day in America today, Kentucky Derby Day. And you know, some people even have Kentucky Derby parties. It's also Homebrew Day today. Oh, pour me a pint.

That was a quiet storm on the main network, and that is Prey. It's Saturday, the 2nd of May, special day. I mentioned Kentucky Derby earlier and Homebrew Day today. It's also Naked Gardening Day today. So get your kit off. Mind your bits near the roses.

0: The Quiet Storm on the Night Network, Christina Perry and Steve Kazee, and that is 1,000 years. Stay with us. We've got Kenny Rogers coming up in seconds and Alicia Keys, but the Kenny Rogers song now, one of his biggest, I think the other biggest song was Count of the County. Okay, this is the other one, but he's done so many things, hasn't he? Remember that duet with Dolly Parton, Islands in the Stream? Oh yeah. Kenny Rogers now. This is The Gambler on the Night Network.
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5: 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Like this.

The Quiet Storm on the Light Network and Cyndi Lauper, that is True Colours. What an absolute powerhouse she is. Dean Friedman in there too. And Lydia, stay with us. We've got The Temptations and Willie Nelson and a fantastic song coming up real soon. Don't go away. Stay with us on The Quiet Storm. This is the Light Network now.

Quiet Storm on the Night Network with the Temptations there and Just My Imagination. Debbie Boone was in there too. You remember that, don't you? You Light Up My Life. Now, as promised, that amazing song from this amazing artist, Willie Nelson, now on the Quiet Storm.

From Feature Story News in Washington, I'm Tony Waterman. President Donald Trump says he's not satisfied with Iran's latest ceasefire proposal and that he's mulling blasting the hell out of the country. President Trump has renewed threats to pull U.S. troops out of European bases as his frustration grows over a perceived lack of support from allies. A man has been charged with attempted murder after two Jewish men were stabbed in North London on Wednesday. In Washington, I'm Tony Waterman. President Donald Trump says he's not satisfied with Iran's latest ceasefire proposal and that he's mulling blasting the hell out of the country. President Trump has renewed threats to pull U.S. troops out of Europe.